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Speaking of the coast, remember Pfeiffer Beach, you and me. That sunset, cliffs by the sea, and the night rolled in. And you still talk about that moon that I can't recall.

Southwest Florida's longest-running morning show. Yeah, that tracks. Mel and Scott in the morning on Gator Country 101.9.

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2: Hi, I'm Lee County Supervisor of Elections, Jenna Persons-Mollica. The primary election is coming up on August 18th, and I want to make sure that you are ready to vote. If you prefer the convenience of voting by mail, the deadline to submit your request is Thursday, August 6th at 5 p.m. Request your ballot.

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love how Carrie Underwood calls her pantry granny chic. 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It's

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1: Well, I didn't want to show up, but our families go way back. So when you said your vows, that's exactly where I said. Thank God for open bars, because watching all this ain't

I'm excited for Kenny Chesney's new album. It's going to be his 21st album. Isn't that crazy? Yeah, it comes out September this year. It's called Silver Sands Marina. This is one of the new songs off of it, too. I know, another favorite of mine already. Carry on. 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

day, Pop's Farm was a place to go. Load a truck up, hit the dirt road. Jump the barbed wire, spread the word. Light the bonfire and call the girls. 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Jack and Jim were a few good men. Where you learn how to kiss and cuss and fight too. Better watch out for the boys in blue. And all this small town, he said, she said. Ain't it funny how rumors spread? 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You better mind your business, man. Watch your mouth. Before I have to knock that loud mouth out. I'm tired of talking, man. Y'all ain't listening. Them old dirt.

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7:20 tomorrow morning with the almost impossible question with Mel and Scott. You can win tickets to Busch Gardens. In fact, it's for their summer nights. It's always a good time. They have this really cool drone show and fireworks show they do. You'll definitely enjoy it. That's tomorrow morning. Parker McCollum killing me at Gator Country 101.9.

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